been doing alright. Tryna make things right. Tryna make things right. Tryna make things right. That look I've been doing.

0: Trying to make things right. Trying to make things right. Trying to make things right. Trying to make things right. I can't go on trying to make things right. Trying to make things right. Trying to make things right. Trying to make things right. I can't go wrong trying to make things right. Trying to make things right. Trying to make things right. Trying to make things right. I can't go wrong trying to make things right.
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2: Són fictícies. Àcids convençuts amb somriures fingits. Si estem totes tristes vora un precipici.

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Everybody won't be treated all the same. There'll be a golden ladder reaching down when the man comes around. The hairs on your arm will stand up at the terror in each sip and in each sup. Will you partake of that last offered cup or disappear into the potter's ground?

0: And it's
1: here we go, friends. Hold on, I can't.
2: Maybe that's a kooky situation.
3: So let's go back to the old Key Hill Town.

0: A song, it was a hit.
1: Yeah, it was
0: unbelievable.
1: Every time we wrote a song, it was a hit.
0: Yeah, it was
1: unbelievable. Every time we wrote a song, it was a hit.
0: Yeah, it was
1: unbelievable. Every time we wrote a song, it was a hit.
0: Yeah, it was
1: unbelievable. Every time we wrote a song, it was a hit.
0: Yeah, it was
1: unbelievable. Every time we wrote a song, it was a hit.
0: Yeah, it was
1: unbelievable. Every time we wrote a song, it was a hit.
0: Yeah, it was
1: unbelievable.

happen to them alright. I promise I'm fine, and I make things right. I can't go wrong trying to make things right. You know what that's like when your heart's on ice. Double them, put a man's life. Don't speak the language to me, that's a see man signs strictly off the hype. Picking a side, help me to the side. Without the advice, I promise I'm fine. Like, look, I've been doing alright. Tell me you love me, it's

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Like, look, I've been doing alright. Trying to make things right. Trying to make

on, trying to make things right. Trying to make things right. Trying to make things right. Trying to make things right. I can't go wrong, trying to make things right. Trying to make things right. Trying to make things right. Trying to make things right. I can't go wrong, trying to make things right.